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It seems quite forward, given that we have just met. I like you like a lot. I get horny when you call me pet. So I have to ask you, does it

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1: Oh, shit.
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0: 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Den findet ihr am Stand des feministischen Steigkollektivs und auf dem Wagen.
1: The speeches have been translated into several languages. You can find the translations via the QR code, which you can get at the booth of the Feminist Strike Collective, as well as at the wagon of the Feminist Strike Collective.

0: jetzt ist gerade laut in die Kaserne Areal läuft auch ein Konzert und wir versuchen von Genf auch eine Einschätzung zu haben, was läuft dort, weil bei uns geht auch um Kampfe verbinden, lokal, international, überall, wo Widerstand, feministischer Widerstand da ist, ist Radio dabei. Wir haben Audios bekommen, ein bisschen leise, trotz die ganze Wut und laut, das dort auf die Straße von Genf wieder spielt und dann hören wir auch.
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2: Hallo. Ask you, why are you today here at the feminist strike in Geneva?
3: So we are here to fight against the G7 meeting, and we are here also, as always, on the 14th of June to fight for the rights of the women, and especially for us of the women farmers. 2026 is the year of the women farmer declared by the UN. And the farmers, women are always like the lowest part of the chain, of the food supply chain. Farmers in general have very little rights. They have very little access to the lands, to the resources to produce the food. It's the most important job in the world, and still, like, they are not recognized. And that's why today we released also a manifesto on the rights of women farmers in Switzerland, for them to be more recognized. And for me, it's the same fighting against imperialism, fighting against some rich guy deciding of the price of food and deciding how much we should strive to just eat and produce food for the others.
2: Would you say that agricultural work is also a part of the care work?
3: Yes, actually it's something that we start to say. In French we talk about féminisme de la subsistance, which is basically all the work we do to live and not to produce money. And basically, even if they want to show us, you know, agriculture with big tractors and big machine and, you know, how do you say that in English? Like robots to do all the job and a drone controlling the field production and so on. It seems that is a reproduction work, but it's a production work. And they sell us as something that is supposed to produce money, but in the end, it's only to produce food. So yes, it's a care work as the same as taking care of the children, taking care of the elder, taking care of the land is a basic care job, yes.
2: And are you organized in a collective? What is the name of the collective and how do you do political work?
3: Yes, I'm working for Unitaire, which is a peasant organization in Switzerland. We released this declaration for the rights of women peasants together with MAPC, Mouvement pour une agriculture paysanne et citoyenne in Geneva, with ALMEN, Begegnungsalmen, which is a forum in the Swiss-German part also of Switzerland, also with FAME, which is a formation autogérée pour le maraîchage écologique, so many groups. And we are also all member of La Via Campesina, which is a huge peasant movement across the world of farmers fighting everywhere, free trade agreements and the WTO and the G7.
2: Thank you a lot for your time and interview, and I wish you a nice feminist strike today.
3: Thank you, you too.
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but I don't feel that yet. 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My head is spinning, I hate this feeling. Offer me anything you have, and I would give it back. 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